You see it throughout the Central Valley. Flowers that thrive. Animals that thrive. And they've all been taken care of by God. And he's going to take care of you too. Passion on Spirit.

0: For years, you have prayed for some kind of a ministry, and it's just not happened yet. I'm Tim on Spirit Radio with a reminder that your kindness is a ministry. The grace that you show is a ministry. You've heard it said before, people may forget your title or your platform or the words that you said, but they will remember how you made them feel. And that's how you love other people. Just the basics, kindness, grace, and God can use it to develop an incredible ministry in your life.
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We've got USA Soccer. World Cup starts on Thursday. It's America's 250th birthday.

0: 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It always feels like I don't have a lot of red, and I don't have a lot of white, because every time I wear white, it's not white anymore. I guess I'm going to have to go take a look.
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0: moment that summer starts, the question is formed in your mind. Am I doing enough? 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Enough family time, memory making, spiritual leadership. Am I having enough fun? Am I present enough? The list is just a mile long. And maybe that's why Jesus spoke in John 15 and reminded us that we need to remain in Him. It's not about achieving more, not about creating the perfect summer, not about manufacturing happiness for everybody around you, but just remaining connected to Him, and He's going to take care of the rest.
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And yet when you surrender to God, suddenly you find peace.

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I'm Tim on Spirit Radio. World Cup begins Friday, I believe. The U.S. plays Paraguay. It's Friday, and I think it's at 6 o'clock. But the World Cup goes all the way through, like, July 19th. It takes forever. So lots of opportunities to go, where is this country again? What does their flag look like? Kind of a good way to trick the kids to learn stuff or to help you because you've forgotten.

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Ah, take a deep breath and pat yourself on the back. You made it through Monday. Good job. I'm Obadiah on Spirit Radio. Here's the latest from Need to Breathe. I've got a story.

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0: It's easy to judge somebody when you see a little food on their clothes, some ketchup on their shirt, some nacho cheese on their pants. Nacho cheese, that happens. It does. Me, I'm covered in icing right now. It's embarrassing. It is embarrassing. I got my wife a cake. It's a long story, but it was a congratulations thing. And I got it with this light blue icing. It's a color that she loves. And it is somehow all over me. It's not just on my shirt. It's on my pants. How did I get icing on my pants? I didn't spill it. I didn't rub it on my shirt and pants. But somehow I have managed to be covered in icing. So I get it. I know. You look at people and you're like, they're a slob. They're a this. They're a that. Let's just have a little grace for the people that have the food on their clothes. We're not terrible people. We just had a bad moment.
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0: Toddlers doing the wrong thing and then trying to hide it are hilarious. I'm up with Daya on Spirit Radio. It's hilarious, but it's also a problem because, you know, you got to call them on it. You got to start when they're young. It's such a human response. As humans, we do this. You can go in the Bible and look all the way back at the beginning. Adam and Eve did the wrong thing and they're hiding from God. Like, you can hide from God, but we do it. I do it. I do the wrong thing and think, you know what? I can't mess with God right now. I need 3 days or a week, maybe even a month. I don't know, but can't talk to God about it. Our instinct is wrong. It is. It's wrong. Because when we do the wrong thing and cut ourselves off from God, we cut ourselves off from the grace and forgiveness and help that we're actually looking for. So you're feeling ashamed. You're feeling scared. You just hate what you did. Run towards God, not away from him. He's there to help you.
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1: 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And that's what I've got right here. A collab from Zach Williams and Ben Fuller. It's called Wait For Me.

0: No one likes to clean their apartment. I'm Obadiah on Spirit Radio. Okay, maybe that's not true. There probably are some people that do like to clean. I don't. I like it when it's clean, but the process it takes to get there, yeah, it's not for me. I mean, it has to be, but no. Now, what if you could get your apartment clean for free? There's a company that's offering it. Now, it's just in New York City, so we're kind of out of luck on this, but there's a hook. They will do the cleaning for free, but you have to let them film it for their YouTube channel, Instagram, I don't know, some kind of a social media thing. Would you be willing to let people into your house? They're going to be in all the nooks and crannies, all the things for free, but they're going to show it to the world. Honestly, I think I'm up for that trade.
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But then you showed me just exactly how grace works.

0: Elevation Worship on Spirit Radio. Obadiah, I went to see Masters of the Universe last week, and I liked it, but I knew it was going to tank. I mean, did I like it? I don't know if I did. Maybe, kind of. It's complicated, right? It made like $30 million this weekend. It cost $200 million to make. Then, on the other side of the theater, you've got Scary Movie that cost about $10 to make, and it pulled in over $60 million. All that money floating around, all that money, and they still have the gall to charge me $15 for popcorn. Come on.
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0: I can only imagine, too, the Mercy Me sequel. It's on demand right now, not in theaters. The good news about that, you can hit pause and take a little break anytime you want.
1: Making well with my soul. Don't let me face this loneliness alone. Making well.

0: You should move. In fact, I'm starting to think everybody should. I'm Obadiah on Spirit Radio. I don't mean out of state. I don't know where you should move to. I just mean this. We should all move so we can see just how much stuff we actually have. It's so much stuff. My wife and I keep unpacking because we moved. And oh, man, we just keep finding more stuff. We empty out two boxes and four magically appear. We don't remember packing them. We don't remember owning those things. There are the boxes. Give me a break. It's crazy, which is why, again, I think we should all move. Because right now, you think to yourself, I want to go to Target. I want to buy some stuff. The cure for that is moving. Because when you discover how much stuff you actually own, you are never going to want to buy anything ever again, period.
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0: When you've messed up, God is the last person you want to talk to. I'm Odiah on Spirit Radio. Now, to be clear, I said it's the last person you want to talk to, not the last person you should talk to. We got this tendency to run, and we think that maybe if we fix the mistake, get everything together, then we can go and talk to him. But that's not the way it works. That's like trying to get cleaned up in order to take a shower. It's out of order. You go to the shower to get clean. That's how it works. Well, it's the same thing with God. You've made mistakes, sometimes done the wrong thing on purpose. We don't run away from God. We run to him because the help we need, that's where we'll find it.
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Hope lives here.

0: Hey, Ryan, you're needed. I'm Obadiah on Spirit Radio. Yeah, I'm specifically talking to people named Ryan. If that's not you, you maybe don't have to pay attention. So there is in Minnesota, coming up July 24th, a world record attempt. They're trying to get as many people named Ryan as possible to show up at Mall of America so they can break a record. The most people of the same name to consecutively ride a roller coaster. Oh, this is all just part of the Ryan Meetup, which is a nonprofit organization founded by Ryans looking to meet other Ryans. There's going to be a Ryan night at Target Field in Minneapolis. There's just a lot of stuff going on. So if you Google Ryan Meetup, you can start making plans now.
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What's your

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1: I mean, seriously,
0: Mondays are tough. They have a well-deserved reputation, and you did it. Here's Peter Burton on Spirit.

0: There are few things that make me feel worse about myself than getting food on my clothes. I'm Odiah on Spirit Radio. I mean, seriously, it's embarrassing, and it happens to me not all the time, but I mean, it's enough. Ketchup, nacho cheese, honey mustard when I get myself some chicken fingers. Yeah, I just somehow manage to flick it on me, drip it on me. I don't know. It just says something about you, right? At least I feel like it does. And I'm thinking about it tonight because I bought my wife this cake and I got this blue icing on it, like this light blue. She loves this color and she was so excited about it. And I don't even know how, but I have blue all over my shirt and it's all over my pants and it's icing from that cake. How did I get icing on my pants? I don't remember dripping any. I don't know, but I'll tell you, I feel great about it.
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This is for the question marks. This is for the outcast soul, lost control, no one knows. Sing it for the can't go back. Sing it for the broken past. Sing it for the just found.

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0: 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Good morning. 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
1: It's first Tuesday of the week. I guess they're only ever first Tuesdays, but first Tuesdays can feel like second Mondays. Kind of like that.
0: Oh, yeah. Tuesday can feel like Monday. Today, this Tuesday kind of felt like a Monday, yeah, didn't it?
1: You feel like you got the week started already. And then you're like, mm-hmm. Well, now I'm doing it again. It's not really, it can just feel like a lot. It can feel a little overwhelming. We get that. You know that. Know this, that we're here with you. And we've got lots of music to help.

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1: And it's amazing what happens when you practice. Good things, actually.
0: Right? It's almost like it makes you better.
1: 100%. So my middle daughter's been playing softball this year, and the last year she did really well. She hit most of the time. She got on base most of the time. She was moving and shaking. And this year, she's kind of struggled a little bit. She has struck out most of the time. And so over the weekend, I kind of suggested, hey, what if we got out there and practiced without your team? Like, what if we went out and just you, just me, I threw a bunch of pitches at you and started working on your game? And at first she was kind of hesitant because it's summer break for her and she doesn't really want to do anything. And so
0: I have to work on my summer break?
1: Yeah, exactly. So I finally convinced her, let's go and take some batting practice outside of your practice time with your team. And you will be surprised at the results of her next game. So she had a doubleheader last night and her team won both games. And she personally had her best games of the season. She hit 5 out of 6 times and ended up one of the games. They call it gal of the game. And she won like basically the most, the MVP of that game. And all because she practiced. And I'm encouraged by this, Tara, because I know it's not only true for her, but it's also true for me. The things I want to get better at, I should practice at. And I know sharing my faith is one of those things I want to get better at. And the only way to do that is to practice that. So I'm encouraged by my daughter's softball practice.
0: Me too.
1: As it turns out, it worked.
2: 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Hope for the Valley.

0: This is Spirit Radio. He's Chad and I'm Tara.
1: It's a good thing that turns out to be a bad thing, even though it is technically still a good thing.
0: Okay. That was a little bit confusing. Mm-hmm. Like I'm sure you're going
1: to
0: clarify that.
1: It's a little vague. That's like, I like to be vague and then drill down to what it is. So I was reading this a couple days ago that remote workers, which very much came popular during the pandemic. A lot of jobs have allowed remote workers to continue. And I'm a big fan of remote work. I would do it more if I could. But the reality is remote workers are facing a very unique mental distress because they're isolated. Even though they interact with people over the digital space, they're still very isolated. And they're seeing more mental distress from individuals who work remote. And while it's a benefit to work at home, it's also really important to be around people.
0: Yeah, I can speak from personal experience adjacent because my husband, Chad, works from home and his job, his current job, has always been a remote job.
1: Yeah.
0: One thing that they've found is that a lot of remote jobs that you are more productive when you work from home.
1: Certainly.
0: Because you, even though they've shown like, oh, you can take more breaks and it might be a little bit, you know, you're not like just on up there. It's more productive work. Yeah. However, when you're home all the time, you never leave the four walls, you know, proverbial walls Correct. Of your house. And you're right. It's that I know with my husband, he every Friday, he's like, I've got to get out of this house. And so we try to plan our weekends around getting him out and around people as much as possible, but it definitely affects him. He has noticed he feels very isolated. And a lot of times if we're not very intentional about getting him out of the house, he can start to feel depressed because mm-hmm. he's just, and then when he ends work and he shuts off his computer, he doesn't have that mental like break from work of being right. able to get in his car and drive away and go home. It's not a separate space.
1: Yeah. It's a struggle. It's all one spot. And so I guess it just kind of highlights the fact that God made us to be around people.
0: Yes.
1: And so if you work in a remote situation, even if you don't and you're just isolated in general, find people to be around. It's really good for you. And

0: world.
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1: Got the verse of the week for you from Romans 5, verse 1. It says, therefore, having been justified by faith, we have peace with God through our Lord Jesus Christ.

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2: You got to be careful what you look at on social media, because as it turns out, you might feel like you're dying from everything all the time, whether it's social media or WebMD.
1: Why is that real?
2: It's scary because you're like, oh, I do have that random symptom. But also that symptom is tied to like 900 other things. So if you're only looking at that one symptom, you're like, I could be dead in the next 3 hours.
1: I definitely have the worst thing. Yeah.
2: Yeah. So I was, again, I probably shouldn't be scrolling so much on the social media world or on the internet, but I found this article that was talking about how most people on some level in the United States specifically deal with a chronic inflammation of all your joints and all your, like all the things. And yeah, one way to combat that is by drinking tomato/soy juice every day. And they say it may help reduce chronic inflammation.
1: I have a question, though. Mm-hmm. Okay, so soy juice, because we have soy milk.
2: Right.
1: And we have tomato juice. Mm-hmm. Are they recommending we mix these two things? Or is there like a tomato soy juice out there on the market that we're just not aware of?
2: I mean, I'm sure there's somebody either listening right now that's like, oh, I'm going to start doing that. Or it's probably an option. But you, I mean, mixing it, I'm sure, again, Google, but if you're going to try, I don't know. I for one, I look at this article and I go, I choose chronic inflammation because I can't imagine that drink tastes good.

0: Good morning, and thank you so much for listening to Spirit Radio. We are Chad and Tara.
1: All right, more than once, I have caught myself wishing I could take back words that I have said. Often it's because I'm angry or I'm frustrated, and I say things out of hurt before I have processed them or taken them to God. So often I'm there, and I remember talking to my daughter about this and giving her advice that I clearly wasn't taking. And I felt so in that moment, you know, sometimes you're telling somebody, especially your kid, something they should do. And you're like, oh, I could take my own advice.
0: Literally, every time I talk to my kids about what they should or shouldn't do, I'm like, oh, this is good. I'm going to write this down for me for later. Yeah.
1: Right. I was talking to her about watching the way that she speaks to people because she was speaking unkindly to her sister. And I told her one of the best ways to guard what comes out of your mouth and off the tongue is to just before you say it, especially when you really want to say it out of emotion, ask yourself, does what I'm about to say glorify God? Is this uplifting? Is this encouraging? Or is this meant to tear down? And I said, if you can ask yourself, just pause for a minute, look crazy in front of the person you're talking to, but ask yourself that question and it will stop you from saying those things. You know, words are so powerful. They can build up or tear down. Ephesians 4:29 says, let no unwholesome word proceed from your mouth, but only such a word as is good for edification according to the need of the moment. So it will give grace to those who hear.
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0: The Lord's Prayer by Matt Maher here on Spirit Radio. 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
1: If you're still looking for something to do this summer, a couple places you could stop. One, spirit889.com. And then secondly, Visalia on the 23rd of July. You want to swing into town if you're not already here. What you want to do is pick up those tickets to see Ryan Stevenson. He's going to be in town the 23rd of July. And I'm told tickets still available. And that show, by the way, Ryan Stevenson is such an amazing storyteller and singer. He writes from a place of pain, which he knows so well. And it really connects with so many, myself included. So I would highly encourage you, if you're looking for something to do, spirit889.com. Pick up tickets to that show and come worship with us.
0: New music now from Joseph O'Brien.
2: Head spinning, fever is burning. No, I'm not all right.

0: Amen. 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He's Chad and I'm Tara.
1: Breaking news. Camden food news.
2: Yes, breaking news in the world of food, in the world of collectibles, yes. Specifically, Tara. A lot of companies, a lot of businesses, a lot of restaurants love to get on that that collectible bandwagon when they're like, yeah, we're Burger King and we have stuff from Star Wars. KFC is like, you know what? Yeah. We want in on that action, and they're actually one of those companies, one of those businesses. They're really smart about marketing. Like, they had Kentucky Fried Chicken pajamas for a while. They had a Kentucky Fried Chicken tracksuit. And this is the next iteration. They have, for the first time ever, from what I understand, the first ever collectible container. It's a collectible bucket.
0: Oh, so like at the movies when you get those popcorn buckets, yes. KFC's like, that's why haven't we been doing this?
2: Yes, and so they're going to do it for $29.99. The bucket doesn't come cheap, of course, but it won't slow the demand of it all. My guess is it's going to be a Supergirl-themed bucket for that movie that's coming out later this year. So
0: yeah,
2: totally makes sense. Totally understand why. My question is, what took them so long to get on the bucket bandwagon of collectibles?
0: You know, sometimes it just takes some time. It's just like Eggo waffles took, you know, over 30 years to make Eggo syrup.
2: Yeah, what's
0: doesn't
2: up with
0: make
2: that?
0: Sense, but you're glad somebody finally figured it out.
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0: Caleb and John, that's finished on Spirit Radio. We are Chad and Tara.
1: And one of my favorite things about being a human is our propensity for finding joy and humor and fun in situations.
0: Sure.
1: So you've all seen foosball tables, right? It's with the little men, the little soccer players that are attached to the pole.
0: There are some people that are good at that sport that I'm like, how did you even get enough time? Do you do anything else? Because there's only one way to, you're only good or you're not good. And the only way to get good is to only ever play that ever.
1: Yeah. Okay. Maybe there's people that are just savants about it. Like they just sit down for the first time at a foosball table and they're just really good at it.
0: Yeah.
1: But because you're really just flicking all those bars on your side back and forth to keep the ball from going through your goal. Right. Well, in Ontario, they decided we all love foosball, but let's play a giant human.
0: Time out. I can't go. Did you say Ontario?
1: Ontario.
0: Thank you.
1: I did say Ontario.
0: That was bothersome to my soul. It was like, wait, what?
1: Yeah,
0: why did that
1: I
0: sound
1: apologize.
0: Wrong?
1: I heard it when I said it and I was like, just keep going. But yeah, you're right. Ontario.
0: Okay, so what do they do in Ontario?
1: Ontario. They have the giant game of human foosball. So they've got all these guys out there with their hands on a big giant like PVC pipe.
0: Yeah.
1: And there's people at the end that get to play. So they're pulling with their partner on their side of the PVC pipe and all the players attached to it have to move back and forth to play soccer across the field. It is one does not look like they're very coordinated.
0: No, I can't imagine.
1: And it would be cooler if they were like everybody on that particular pole had to flip over it when they turned it. But there's no flipping because that's dangerous. But it would be more fun. It would be cooler. But what it got me thinking about was what other games like tabletop games would be fun to play a human version of, or even like board games. Can you?
0: Ooh, ping pong. Oh, no, it's pickleball.
1: Ping pong.
0: And tennis.
1: What about
0: never mind.
1: Like the.
0: We're already doing
1: Never
0: it,
1: mind, that's a human played game.
0: Yep.
1: But I'm thinking like what kind of board game or tabletop game would be fun to play a human version of? If you know a game and you think, man, that'd be fun to play a live action version of, text us and let us know. 877-530-5388. Well, I've

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0: Your morning mix of encouragement, laughter, and the best music. It's Chad and Tara on Spirit Radio.

0: be praying. Bay Turner, Somebody's Praying on Spirit Radio. I'm Chad. She's Tara. By the way, prayer works. We believe that 100%. And at spirit889.com, you can submit and share your requests, what's going on in your world, and somebody will pray for those. And you can go there now and see other prayer requests and pray for those as well. So utilize that today.
1: I've got another good news for today.
0: Okay.
1: I mean, it's pretty exciting to me. 6 minutes away, it's time for Four of the Kids, and it's Tuesday, which means it's Trivia Tuesday, so we get to learn. And it's
0: learning
1: I've
0: is
1: got
0: good.
1: The trivia. I've got the trivia ready. It's good. It's good. You're going to learn something amazing. It might make you want to move.
0: Oh.
1: Yeah. Stay tuned. 6 minutes for the kids.

0: They're Gateway Worship. We are Chad and Tara. And by the way, it is time.
1: You know what time it is?
2: For the kids.
3: For the kids.
4: For the kids.
5: Correct.
6: It's Tuesday, and that means it's Trivia Tuesday. All right, I've got some cool state. This is actually a combination of state trivia and animal trivia.
0: Okay, a twofer. Right. I'm in for it. Let's go.
6: All right, kids. Are you ready? Chat, are you ready?
0: I always include myself in the kids when you ask that question because I am a child at heart.
6: I love how you're like really anticipating it with your hands up and you're totally ready. All right. What state is it legal to own a tiger?
0: Ooh, the state of confusion.
6: I don't know why you'd want to own a tiger, but no.
0: There's got to be Kentucky or Alabama. Is it one of those two states?
6: You know, you would think so, but it is, and it happens to be the great state of Texas.
0: Okay. That also makes so much sense.
6: It's legal to own a tiger in Texas, and you just have to register it with the state government, which they said so many people don't actually register their tigers, and it's not really well overseen. So they probably have way more. They have like 2,500 tigers registered with the state.
0: Out of here.
6: But they think it's many more tigers because so many people just don't register their tigers.
0: That is terrifying to think that there are that many just somebody, oops, I forgot to close the gate. I don't like this at all. This is stressful.
6: There's a tiger, right? So, okay, so for you, you're not moving to Texas anytime soon because you don't want to find out you're living in between two tigers. But if you're into tigers and you've always wanted to own one, it might be time to consider a move because it is legal to own a tiger in Texas. All right, kids, thank you so much. That was Trivia Tuesday. We hope you have a fantastic day.
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0: Colton Dixon, Up and Up. It's Spirit Radio. I'm Chad. She's Tara.
1: Bravery is oftentimes something that you would like to think that you are going to have faced with danger. But I often wonder, would I be brave? Because I read about this 5-year-old boy whose name was Nico.
0: Aww.
1: And he genuinely believed there was a monster under his bed. So he called 911 in the middle of the night. And when the attending officer showed up, he answered the door by himself, 5 years old.
0: His mom and dad.
1: With his Nerf gun.
0: Didn't open the door with him?
1: He did not wake up his parents, and he was watching for the cops.
0: So he called 911, didn't wake up his parents, called the law, and then opened the door without his parents
1: being awake. They were not awake. And then he opened the door with his Nerf gun and wearing a mask and goggles and a helmet.
0: Of course he did, because he thought there was a monster under the bed.
1: Yep.
0: He was ready.
1: And he was going to assist the cops with getting this monster so that him and his little brother could be safe. The cop, they have the cutest like body cam from the cop, but he asks Nico, should we call the SWAT team? And Nico's like, yes. It has glowing red eyes.
0: Oh, man.
1: So the officer was like, well, just so happens I happen to be a SWAT team member, so let's go. The cop did end up finding a light up toy mask underneath the bed. And then he made Nico a official member of the junior SWAT team. And so all of this.
0: Are his parents still asleep?
1: Could you imagine waking up and finding cops in your house and your kid with his mask on and his Nerf gun thinking he's fighting monsters under his bed? But I mean, yes, it's funny and it's cute and it's heartwarming. But think about the bravery of this little boy. He wasn't doing this for clout. He genuinely thought there was something dangerous under the bed and was worried about protecting his little brother. Yeah. And he did what he thought he needed to do.
0: And bravery isn't acting when you're not scared. Bravery is acting despite being scared. And Nico,
1: yes.
0: I want to be like Nico when I grow up.
1: Me too, because me at 46, if I thought there was something with glowing red eyes under my bed, I would probably just try to go to sleep. You know what? That's tomorrow, Tara's problem.

0: That's Blanca and Ryan Ellis. I'm yours on Spirit Radio. We are Chad and Tara.
1: And what you reach for tonight before bed may help you sleep better. So right now I'm willing to try anything middle-aged edition because currently for the past like 6 nights now, I have not been able to sleep more than 3 hours at a time.
0: And you cannot
1: and
0: do
1: 3 hours
0: long-term.
1: Is like the max.
0: That's not sustainable.
1: No, I do feel a little bit insane. Okay. I'm running off of Jesus and adrenaline at this point.
0: So just hear this. We might be having open applications for co-hosts on the morning show. All right, continue. Just wanted to say that out loud.
1: So my doctor does not recommend me taking melatonin on a regular basis because apparently they can have adverse side effects. So absolutely. I've been trying all sorts of natural remedies. For years, people have said a glass of milk works. Mm-hmm. I cannot stomach a warm milk unless it has chocolate in
0: not
1: it.
0: For it. Yep.
1: And so, but I guess nutritionists are now saying that kiwis and tart cherries can help with insomnia. So I am, of course, going to get myself some kiwis, even though I have to have somebody else cut them because I'm allergic to latex. And one of those side effects is that certain foods that have the protein that mimics natural rubber latex can also affect me. And holding a kiwi feels like I'm holding shards of fiberglass. It burns.
0: But eating it's okay?
1: Yeah, I can eat it. It burns my mouth a little bit, but like pineapple does, you know? Don't laugh at me.
0: I'm not laughing at your allergies. I'm just thinking like this would really, really help you sleep really long, possibly the longest you've ever slept, depending
1: I'm
0: on how much you
1: allergic.
0: Eat.
1: Okay. I'm not that allergic to kiwis. I can't eat them, but I'm willing to try anything, even a fruit that slightly burns my mouth. So I'm going to have my husband cut me up some kiwis. So they say eating 2 kiwis an hour before bedtime can help you fall asleep faster and stay asleep longer. That's a lot of kiwis, but I'm going to try it. And then drinking 1 cup of tart cherry juice in the morning can actually help insomnia. Like it sets your body up to produce the right amount of melatonin later. So I'm trying it. I'll keep you updated because I don't know. But if you have any suggestions on how to cure insomnia that are like natural remedies
0: that don't involve allergies,
1: yeah, will you let us know? 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I'm fine. 877-530-5388. 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

0: That's Passion. The Lord will provide. It's Spirit Radio. We are Chad and Tara.
1: Have you ever had a name where you're like, you know what? There's a lot of people that have this name. Well, I want to encourage you, because if you have one of those names, you should celebrate the fact that there are so many people that share your name.
0: I have a name that has one of those, like, everybody had it from the 80s, like 80s babies. There's lots of Chads and snapbacks running around. So
1: 100%. My husband is a Chad.
0: Yeah.
1: Yeah. Even though he doesn't like snapbacks, he won't wear them. He's very into the flex fit, but,
0: that's neither here nor there.
1: Yeah. He's trying to break the stereotype. But if your name is Ryan, specifically Ryan, next month, you might look into descending upon the Twin Cities, because they've decided, if your name is Ryan, we want you to show up, because we want to connect, socialize, and set an unofficial world record that they're trying to make official right now of the most Ryans on a roller coaster at one time.
0: Wow. I feel like they'd probably be able to get, there's got to be that many Ryans in the state of, you said Minnesota?
1: Yeah, it's the Twin Cities. So yeah.
0: There's got to be enough Ryans just in that city.
1: Yeah, just Ryans in Minnesota alone. But maybe not everybody wants to ride a roller coaster. So if you're a Ryan in California and you're like, I love roller coasters and I'm always looking for a reason to jump on an airplane, next month, go be part of this Ryan movement.
0: And then report back.
1: Seriously, report back. We want to hear, were you one of the Ryans on the roller coasters? Did you have a rad time being a Ryan on a roller coaster?
0: It's too many hours.

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1: 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Located near 198 and Ben Maddox on Mineral King, Midas performs brake repairs, scheduled car maintenance, as well as new tires alignment and more. To get the Midas touch, they can be reached at 559-739-7373. That's 559-739-7373. Owner Mike Rodriguez leaves you with the verse from Colossians 3:23, which says, "Whatever you do, work heartily as for the Lord and not for men."
0: Kingsburg, this is your place for hope. 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

0: That was Alleluia by Elevation Worship. We're Chad and Tara.
1: It's really easy to put your identity into who you think you are based on what you do.
0: Or what the world says you should do.
1: Yes. I have recently voiced this to a friend. I said to him recently, if I lose my voice, who am I? What would I even do with my life? The majority of my grown-up life has been spending time with people like you right now on the radio. It's a very fickle thing. You think about losing your voice. You think about losing the thing that provides for your family. I love what I do so much that I've been fearful that if I lose it, I won't be able to provide. And he reminded me that who I am is not my voice, but it's who gave me my voice. And I was thinking even more about this a couple of days ago when I was reading this article about the majority, just a little more than half of men feel like they're failing at being a man because of financial strains. And it's a real struggle that men, we are providers. That's a God-given, built-in responsibility, characteristic of what we are and who we are. In the world right now, it's not easy to make a living. It's just getting harder and harder every day. And I want you to know that if you're a guy that, A, you're not a failure, and I would encourage you, I mean, keep working at doing what you need to do. That's part of who you are. But you're not tied, your success, your value is not tied to how much you make and to what you do.
0: That is so true, because oftentimes what society and the world says is a good marker of manhood and being successful as a man is often contrary to what the Bible says is a good mark of manhood. What God has planned for your life and what he wants from what biblical manhood is, it has a different set of rules than what the world says is success. And so I would encourage you to get in your Bible and start looking up what the definition of biblical manhood is, because if you're feeling like you're failing, most likely you're feeling at the world's version of what manhood is, not God's. Because even the fact that you're worried about it tells me that you're on the right track.

0: That was Ryan Stevenson here on Spirit Radio. We're Chad and Tara. 3, 2, 1.
1: Space talk. Yeah, a lot happening on Earth. Let's just bypass that and talk about what's going on in space. NASA, they have announced, they've kind of like laid out what they're going to be doing. They talked about it. We talked about it a while ago about their vision for the moon base. They're going to be putting this base on the moon between now and the end of the decade. So like 2029, they want to have a moon base, there
0: on the moon.
1: Yes.
0: Got it.
1: But recently they've kind of like rolled out the phases of what they want to do between now and then and a little beyond. Between now and the end of 2029, they want to have a base there that can land a spacecraft and then launch a spacecraft. That's kind of like their step one. And then they want to have facilities beyond that through 2032 that they can start operating and doing experiments on the moon, maybe with or just space stuff on the moon. And then past that, 2032 and beyond, they want to achieve permanent residence on the moon. So basically people just living there.
0: You know, okay, my feelings about this are slightly driven by maybe being Earth selfish, but but to me, I'm like, with our healthcare and our school systems and our infrastructure, like roads and things like that, you know, this is kind of the whole, you know, things aren't working here on Earth, so we're just going to venture out. Why would we? So we're going to spend billions of dollars to venture out so we can eventually, you know, have people live on the moon instead of, we could work on the things that are going wrong here. Billions of dollars would go a lot further here.
1: They're thinking big picture, long term. Like, what if we end up ruining everything here and we need like a rest stop between here and Mars? They're just thinking big picture. I get that. But like the real estate of living on the moon, it's going to be expensive. I mean, we don't even know what the school districts are like up

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2: It's first Tuesday of the week. I guess they're only ever first Tuesdays, but first Tuesdays can feel like second Mondays. Kind of like that.
1: Bleh. Oh, yeah. Yeah. Tuesday can feel like Monday. This Tuesday kind of felt like a Monday, yeah, didn't it?
2: You feel like you got the week started already. And then you're like, well, now I'm doing it again. It's not really, it can just feel like a lot. It can feel a little overwhelming. We get that. You know that. Know this, that we're here with you. And we've got lots of music to help you get through.
3: You broke through a thousand fences. Been rescued from a thousand ditches.

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1: And it's amazing what happens when you practice. Good things, actually.
0: Right? It's almost like it makes you better.
1: 100%. So my middle daughter's been playing softball this year, and the last year she did really well. She hit most of the time. She got on base most of the time. She was moving and shaking. And this year, she's kind of struggled a little bit. She has struck out most of the time. And so over the weekend, I kind of suggested, hey, what if we got out there and practiced without your team? Like, what if we went out and just me, I threw a bunch of pitches at you and started working on your game? And at first, she was kind of hesitant because it's summer break for her and she doesn't really want to do anything. And so I was
0: Why do I have to work on my summer break?
1: Yeah, exactly. So I finally convinced her, let's go and take some batting practice outside of your practice time with your team. And you will be surprised at the results of her next game. So she had a doubleheader last night and her team won both games. And she personally had her best games of the season. She hit 5 out of 6 times and ended up one of the games, they call it gal of the game. And she won like basically the most, the MVP of that game. And all because she practiced. And I'm encouraged by this, Tara, because I know it's not only true for her, but it's also true for me. The things I want to get better at, I should practice at. And I know sharing my faith is one of those things that I want to get better at. And the only way to do that is to practice that. So I'm encouraged by my daughter's softball practice.
0: Me too.
1: As it turns out, it worked.
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0: This is Spirit Radio. He's Chad and I'm Tara.
1: It's a good thing that turns out to be a bad thing, even though it is technically still a good thing.
0: Okay. That was a little bit confusing. I'm sure you're going
1: to
0: clarify that.
1: It's a little vague. That's like, I like to be vague and then drill down to what it is. So I was reading this a couple days ago that remote workers, which very much came popular during the pandemic. A lot of jobs have allowed remote workers to continue. And I'm a big fan of remote work. I would do it more if I could. But the reality is remote workers are facing a very unique mental distress because they're isolated. Even though they interact with people over the digital space, they're still very isolated and they're seeing more mental distress from individuals who work remote. And while it's a benefit to work at home, it's also really important to be around people.
0: Yeah, I can speak from personal experience adjacent because my husband, Chad, works from home. And his job, his current job, has always been a remote job.
1: Yeah.
0: One thing that they've found is that a lot of remote jobs, that you are more productive when you work from home.
1: Certainly.
0: Because you, even though they've shown like, oh, you can take more breaks and it might be a little bit, you know, you're not like just on up there. It's more productive work. Yeah. However, when you're home all the time, you never leave the four walls, you know, proverbial walls Correct. Of your house. And you're right. It's that I know with my husband, he every Friday, he's like, I've got to get out of this house. And so we try to plan our weekends around getting him out and around people as much as possible. But it definitely affects him. He has noticed he feels very isolated. And a lot of times if we're not very intentional about getting him out of the house, he can start to feel depressed because mm-hmm. he's just, and then when he ends work and he shuts off his computer, he doesn't have that mental like break from work of being right. able to get in his car and drive away and go home. It's not a separate space.
1: Yeah. It's a struggle. It's all one spot. And so I guess it just kind of highlights the fact that God made us to be around people.
0: Yes.
1: And so if you work in a remote situation, even if you don't, and you're just isolated in general, find people to be around. It's really good

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1: I've heard people say that we pray to connect with God. Well, let me give you another way of thinking about it. Maybe we should pray from our connection with God. This is Jim Franklin, the senior pastor at Cornerstone Church in Fresno. When I'm not with my wife and I want to talk to her, I've got to connect with her through the phone. But when I'm with her, all I have to do is talk to her. I think we forget that God is always with us. He'll never leave us. He'll never forsake us. Instead of praying to connect with Him, maybe we should just pray from our connection with Him. It's out of the spirit of adoption that we cry, Abba, Father. Just like that old song says, He's as close as the mention of His name. I'd love for you to connect with us at Cornerstone Church in downtown Fresno. Service times are Sunday morning, 9 and 11 a.m. For more information about all of our ministries, go to our website, cornerstonefresno.com. I'd like to see you in church this Sunday.
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0: Your weakness isn't the end of the story. 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
1: You got to be careful what you look at on social media, because as it turns out, you might feel like you're dying from everything all the time, whether it's social media or WebMD.
0: Why is that real?
1: It's scary because you're like, oh, I do have that random symptom. But also that symptom is tied to like 900 other things. So if you're only looking at that one symptom, you're like, I could be dead in the next 3 hours.
0: I definitely have the worst thing. Yeah.
1: Yeah. So I probably shouldn't be scrolling so much on the social media world or on the internet. But I found this article that was talking about how most people on some level in the United States specifically deal with a chronic inflammation of all your joints and all your, like all the things. And yeah. One way to combat that is by drinking tomato/soy juice every day. And they say it may help reduce chronic inflammation.
0: I have a question though. Mm-hmm. Okay, so soy juice, because we have soy milk.
1: Right.
0: And we have tomato juice. Mm-hmm. Are they recommending we mix these two things? Or is there like a tomato soy juice out there on the market that we're just not aware of?
1: I'm sure there's somebody either listening right now that's like, oh, I'm going to start doing that. Or it's probably an option. But mixing it, I'm sure, again, Google, but if you're going to try, I don't know. I, for one, look at this article and I go, I choose chronic inflammation because I can't imagine that drink tastes good.

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0: Good morning, and thank you so much for listening to Spirit Radio. We are Chad and Tara.
1: All right, more than once, I have caught myself wishing I could take back words that I have said. Often it's because I'm angry or I'm frustrated, and I say things out of hurt before I have processed them or taken them to God. So often I'm there, and I remember talking to my daughter about this and giving her advice that I clearly wasn't taking. And I felt so in that moment, you know, sometimes you're telling somebody, especially your kid, something they should do. And you're like, oh, I could take my own advice.
0: Literally, every time I talk to my kids about what they should or shouldn't do, I'm like, oh, this is good. I'm going to write this down for me for later.
1: Yeah. Right. I was talking to her about watching the way that she speaks to people because she was speaking unkindly to her sister. And I told her one of the best ways to guard what comes out of your mouth and off the tongue is to just before you say it, especially when you really want to say it out of emotion, ask yourself, does what I'm about to say glorify God? Is this uplifting? Is this encouraging? Or is this meant to tear down? And I said, if you can ask yourself, just pause for a minute, look crazy in front of the person you're talking to, but ask yourself that question and it will stop you from saying those things. You know, words are so powerful. They can build up or tear down. Ephesians 4:29 says, let no unwholesome word proceed from your mouth, but only such a word as is good for edification according to the need of the moment. So it will give grace to those who hear.
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0: That was new music by Matt Marr. It's called Gonna Be Alright here on Spirit Radio. I'm Marina. Okay, I got to admit something. I kind of cut it close to the wire today. And you know why? You know why I made it by the skin of my teeth to get to the show? I did something that I always try to talk myself out of. I didn't put gas in my car last night. I had every opportunity to, and I was like, no, I'll just do it in the morning. I'm going to get up early tomorrow morning. No, I did not. You know why? Because I didn't sleep at all last night. I think I finally fell asleep at like 3 a.m. And right before I went to sleep, I thought, I'm going to regret not getting gas in the morning last night. And sure enough, yep. So I'm on a little bit of an adrenaline rush. But it's all good. I need to know, though, I can't be alone in this, friend. I know you've done it, too. Have you procrastinated doing something that ended up costing you the next day? Let me know. Text me at 877-530-5388. Or you can use the shout-out feature on the brand new Spirit Media app.
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2: And everything I'm about to say, I support all these things. So don't think I'm being a negative toward any particular group of people. People said, I have marital problems. This is why I know a good counselor. I believe in counselors. I got marital problems. I know a good lawyer. I believe in lawyers. I'm sick. Well, I know a good doctor I can refer you to. I got financial problems. I know a sharp financial advisor. I believe in them too. But here's the one I believe in more. It's Jesus. What I want to be able to say with authority in the Church of Jesus Christ is there's enough power in the presence of God that we believe in and stand on, that when you come here with something that men cannot have, does not have an answer for you in, that God can step in to work miracles in your life.
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I'm Marina. 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
0: 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I've never

We are messengers with Faith, Hope, Love on Spirit Radio. I'm Marina. There is a community worship night by Somnist Mission and the Fresno Clovis Pastor Cluster. It's going to be this Saturday, June 13th at 6 p.m. over at Access Church in Fresno. Now, it is a free event, but they are asking for you to register, so you can do that at spirit889.com. Just look in the events calendar. Right now, it's Andrew Ripp with I Do It Again. I st-

0: Jack Williams with Ben Fuller here on Spirit Radio. I'm Marina. So I was watching episodes of Hot Ones, and that is the show hosted by Sean Evans, and he interviews celebrities and sports figures, and they eat wings, and as the wings go on, the wings get progressively hotter. It's hilarious. It's such a fun show, and I really love the way that Sean interviews people. But I saw a clip of Tony Hawk, professional skateboarder, absolute legend, was being interviewed by Sean, and Sean brought up and said, weren't you supposed to be in a version of Space Jam called Skate Jam? And it was going to be like him skating with the Looney Tunes, like Michael Jordan played basketball with the Looney Tunes in Space Jam. And he said that the project never came to fruition. And I'm so bummed out to know this. I wish I didn't know this because, oh, that would have been amazing to see a skateboard version of Space Jam called Skate Jam. Oh, that would have been so good. Are you a fan of the original Skate Jam? Space Jam with Michael Jordan and the Looney Tunes. It came out in the 90s. It was so good. I did not like the new one that came out with LeBron. I thought it was awful. And I gave it a fair shot. I really did because I was hoping it was going to work. But, oh, it was so bad. But I'm curious, are you a old school or new school Space Jam fan? Let me know. Text me at 877-530-5388.
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0: talk about a song that is so impactful. That was Jamie McDonald with Desperate here on Spirit Radio. I'm Marina. That song is on my short list of most impactful songs during this current season of my life. My mom passed away. It'll be 2 years this Saturday. And there was just a day where I felt so overwhelmed and just crushed by grief and anxiety and stress. And I just grabbed my car keys, jumped in my car, and took off. And I drove all the way around Tulare County, like almost to like Kingsburg and back. And I just was driving and I had never felt literally such desperation for healing and peace. And sure enough, just this station has ministered to me just as much as it has to you. I grew up on Spirit, and I just turned on the radio because I was like, oh, it's really quiet. I should like play something to distract my brain. I kid you not, Desperate starts. And I turned it up so loud, and I was just like screaming, singing, because I felt that desperation. And really, God broke me in the best way in that moment. And it set a ripple effect of, you know, addressing my grief in a more healthy way, you know, processing my emotions better with my dad and brother and everything. And just, you know, God used that moment to just say, okay, you're ready. Now's the time. And so I'm curious, have you had a moment like that? Have you had a moment where God said, okay, it's time, and he literally just kind of breaks you open and starts, you know, sifting through all the pieces of us and puts us back to the version that we're supposed to be? And I would love to hear your story. I would love to hear that. So you can text me at 877-530-5388. You can also, I would love to hear you say the story, because it's different when you hear a voice and you hear the inflections and you hear the emotion behind it. I just would love to connect with you on that level. 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Make it 5-10 minutes. I don't care. I just want to hear how God's touched your life and you've had a moment of impact like that. And you can download the app at spirit889.com. But I'm looking forward to hearing your story too.
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Wine with Stacey Wyans on Spirit Radio. I'm Marina. 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

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I'm Marina. It's great to know that God is never finished with us. We are always a work in progress, and that's a good thing. That means we have room to learn and to grow. We're going to mess up sometimes, but that's okay because once again, He ain't finished.

0: Barrett with I've Got a Fire on Spirit Radio. I'm Marina. Okay, I want to know, what was the last video, reel, TikTok you saw on the internet that made you crack up laughing? Like, I'm talking, you were in tears from laughing so hard. Send them to me. Send me the links at 877-530-5388. Now, I'm going to tell you right now, don't you dare send me any of those jump scare videos, okay? Not cool. Circle of trust will be broken if you do that, okay? But I will take genuinely funny videos. While you're sending that to me, I'm going to tell you about one that I saw real quick. There's a Christian rapper. Her name's Anike, and she is so funny, and she's wildly talented. You need to check her out. But she did a couple of videos where she asked people, if you could be a character from the Bible, who would it be? She started with herself, and she said Queen Esther. She goes to her friends throughout her church, and they're all listing the villains of the Bible. And you realize that she asked them who the worst person in the Bible was, and then she edited it to make it look like that's who they wanted to be. Some guy was talking about Jezebel. I was like, oh no. It's so funny. I put it up in my stories. Follow me on Instagram at Marina on the mic. I have that up in my stories so you can laugh with that as well. But I am looking forward to seeing what's been making you laugh lately. Like I said, text me a link to the videos at 877-530-5388.
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I wanna dance like David, I wanna faith like Paul, I wanna sing like Silas tearing down the prison walls. I wanna face that fire, it won't

0: was new music here on Spirit Radio by Joseph O'Brien. It's his song, I See You. Okay, so now, I don't know why I came out of that so informal. My apologies. I didn't sleep good last night, friend. Okay, let's have grace. Okay, here we go. It is time for another Hot Lunch Hot Take. This is the time where I share my opinion about something. It might be a little polarizing, but it is always in good fun. And I want to emphasize the good fun when I tell you this topic I want to talk about, okay? I do not like the whole Enneagram thing. Now, if you don't know what that is, some people joke and say it's a horoscope for Christians. I know it isn't. Don't come at me, okay? I'm just saying that's what some people say. And it's basically a personality test. It kind of helps you figure out like your emotions and stuff like that. I've taken it once, and because my friends kept saying I was a 3 with an arrow, I don't know what that means. I'm Marina, okay? I don't like this. But my hot take is, besides the fact that I think it's a little silly, is I don't like when people base all their actions off of what their Enneagram is. So like, I have some friends, I love you guys so much, but like, they'll be like, oh, it's because I'm a 2. Oh, it's because I'm a 1. And I'm just like, no, it's because you're crazy. Like, I just, no, that is because you're irresponsible. Like, no, that is because you still need to work on some things. Like, it's so silly. I can't, like, I understand that there is a very deep following for the Enneagram thing. I understand. I respect your decision to, you know those things, but it is not an excuse to be too much. Okay. I'm just saying. All right. There. I got it out. Love. We all love each other. Okay. All God's children. Let's just, my phone is lighting up. I know it's my friend Josh. He's the one that's all in the Enneagram stuff. Okay, I guess he was listening. All right, let me know what you think about the whole Enneagram thing. Text me at 877-530-5388.
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2: I've heard people say that we pray to connect with God. 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Maybe we should pray from our connection with God. This is Jim Franklin, the senior pastor at Cornerstone Church in Fresno. When I'm not with my wife and I want to talk to her, I've got to connect with her through the phone. But when I'm with her, all I have to do is talk to her. I think we forget that God is always with us. He'll never leave us. He'll never forsake us. Instead of praying to connect with Him, maybe we should just pray from our connection with Him. It's out of the spirit of adoption that we cry, Abba, Father. Just like that old song says, He's as close as the mention of His name. I'd love for you to connect with us at Cornerstone Church in downtown Fresno. 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
0: Should have been long gone now, yeah. 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

0: Do you have World Cup fever? You're listening to Spirit Radio. I'm Marina. The World Cup is kicking off on Thursday, and there are watch parties popping up all over the Central Valley. I know in Visalia, 1852, the indoor soccer club, they are hosting a bunch of screenings of matches. If you want more info, you can check out their Facebook page. But I'm curious, are you into it? I'm going to watch it this year. I feel the hype. So I do love a major sporting event. I don't follow soccer or football too closely, but this is one that I'm really interested in. I want to see the Mexico versus South Africa match, and then Canada versus Bosnia, and then the U.S. versus Paraguay. That's their first match is on Friday. It's at 6 p.m. American time. So it's the hard part is the time differences, but since most of the matches are being held in the U.S., it's going to be way easier to watch it this year. You don't have to be up at 2 a.m. or 3 a.m. or 6 a.m. to watch matches. So that's going to be fun. Let me know who you're rooting for. 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

listening to Spirit Radio. I'm Marina, and coming up this hour, I've got your Verse of the Week and your Midday Pep Talk. But right now, it's 10th Avenue North with Invited.

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0: new music by Phil Wickham here on Spirit Radio. I'm Marina, and it is time for your midday pep talk. We are officially halfway through the day, which means this is a time where you and I can sit down, take a breath, and get ready to take on the second half of the day. I don't know what growing up was like for you. I'm very blessed that my parents spoke to me the way God does. And I know in some cases that isn't always what happens. Our God speaks love, empathy, peace, healing. He speaks encouragement over us. And maybe you didn't have that growing up, and you've likened God's voice to the voices you heard here or you heard in your home. And I just want to encourage you, friend, that God's voice is not the same as those people who have spoken over you. This is how God talks to you. Isaiah chapter 30, verse 21. Whether you turn to the right or to the left, your ears will hear a voice behind you saying, "This is the way, walk in it." He's promising you direction and guidance. Psalm chapter 32, verse 8. I will instruct you and teach you in the way you should go. I will counsel you with my loving eyes on you. What a promise from God, who has every right to just put us on this earth and be like, good luck, hopefully you make it to the end. That's not how he is. This is how God is. He is loving. He is giving. He will give you guidance and direction. You just need to position your heart to listen to him and not listen to the voices that have spoken over you in the past. So I want to encourage you, friend, hold on to those verses, Isaiah 30, verse 21, and then Psalm 32, verse 8, because God hears you, he sees you, and he is so proud of you. And if you don't know him, please accept him, because it's going to change your life in the best way possible.
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I'm Marina. I have a question. What are you doing on Thursday, July 23rd? Nothing? Perfect. That means you're going to be at Legacy Church with me and the gang. We're going to be there with Ryan Stevenson. It's going to be an epic night of worship, and we want you there with us. Tickets are only $25, and you can get them and more information at spirit889.com.

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0: Jamie McDonald here on Spirit Radio. I'm Marina, and it is time for me to head out, my friend. I got to go get some tacos for Taco Tuesday. But before I pass it over to Tim Collins, let's go over this week's verse of the week. It is Romans chapter 5, verse 1. It says, "Therefore, having been justified by faith, we have peace with God through our Lord Jesus Christ." Amen. Once again, that is Romans chapter 5, verse 1. Okay, that does it for me. I'm heading out, gonna get my tacos, and I will see you tomorrow, friend. Bye.
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Ever. Amen. Andrew Rip, I'd do it again with Spirit Radio. I'm Tim, and I've got your Spirit Verse of the Week from Romans 5:1. It says, therefore, having been justified by faith, we have peace with God through our Lord Jesus Christ. I'll find

0: Micah Tyler, perfectly. I'm Tim on Spirit Radio. I don't know what it is about radio, working in a room by myself. It's made me a little more shy than I used to be. So I typically go grocery shopping, probably when you're not there, late at night. This past weekend, I did it on a Sunday night. And of course, everything has been raided by then. And everybody's stocking shelves again. So I went over to get some yogurt. And what I wanted was on a cart. And so I may have walked around the store for 30 minutes being polite and waiting for it to be stocked again. It still wasn't done. So I tried a different brand. I think that was nice, being patient. Or should I have just helped myself?
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0: Tarian and CeCe Winans' testimony with Spirit Radio. If you are a fan of ChatGPT or Gemini, you may have noticed that it feels like Apple and Siri specifically has fallen behind. Well, Siri is finally getting a major upgrade. You may have heard the announcement yesterday. All kinds of things on the way. The beta version will be out this fall. And I guess Apple's been very patient. They wanted to make sure to get it right. And I guess in a couple of months, we're about to find out.
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You thought your home was childproof, and then you had a toddler, not so much. You will never believe what a guy did on the 28th balcony to prove that he made the balcony childproof. My man is crazy. We'll talk about that shortly on Spirit. Here's Cochran and Company. I've seen

0: They said it was childproof. Then you introduced the child and you were like, yeah, not so much. I'm Tim on Spirit Radio. It feels like every parent and grandparent has been there. You're like, wow, I thought I had everything put away perfectly. I love the investment in a product of one guy. He specializes in child safety nets. But these are no ordinary nets. This thing was installed on the 28th floor of a balcony. He proved to the client that it was strong by aimlessly throwing himself against this thing. And I was like, oh, my word. I thought it was AI. I hope he got paid good money. I'm not even sure he's insured, because if somebody sees that video, there's no way they're going to insure him. But I mean, my man throws himself off the side of the balcony into the net, and the net holds. Crazy guy.
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0: Carly Ann Taylor with Spirit Radio. Toby Mac drove all the way from San Diego to Nashville. He did it in 5 days with his son Judah and a Corolla named Ivy. Yeah, just soaking in life. This is Toby Mac on Spirit.
1: 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Left me on the shoulder, broken and pulled over, alone in my skin.

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Gonna be all right. Matt Maher with Spirit Radio. I'm Tim. Graduation season is here, and it is time to give your graduate a shout out using the brand new Spirit Media app. Feels like

0: Elevation Worship, Alleluia, Spirit Radio. I'm Tim. As you know, the real world can be tough. And there's actually a prep school in Newark, New Jersey that prepares their kids by doing something awesome. A freshman cannot become a sophomore until they complete a demanding 55-mile, 5-day hike on the Appalachian Trail. What? It's a 53-year-old tradition designed to build confidence, resilience, leadership, teamwork, and to never be afraid if your car breaks down in Newark in the evening. Haha. They have limited adult involvement. They have to overcome challenges, trust their teammates. And by the end, it's more than hiking. It's perseverance, personal growth, and the value of working together. Crazy.
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I'm Tim on Spirit. Is there anything you've ever avoided doing just because you're not really sure how it works?

0: We are messengers, faith, hope, love, spirit radio, talking about those things that maybe you've avoided because you simply don't know how they work. Okay, I'll be really honest with you. Like, I've gone to places like McDonald's where there's no people anymore and they just have like the order kiosks. Forever, I didn't use them because I didn't know how to. I don't feel so bad, though. Tina said, I don't like to go to Starbucks because it's too confusing when it comes to ordering. See, Tina, I just give up. I just say a large. I don't worry about venti and grandes. I just don't care. They know. They've dealt with enough people like me. Julie said she doesn't use an Instant Pot because of that. I feel that, but I got over that. And if I can do it, I know you can. Some others have said train rides. And I totally feel this, dating in 2026. I would need a class if that was the case. I've often told Sheila that. We're going to make this work because neither one of us ever want to date again.
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An attitude of gratitude. What a game changer. And if it's been a day, maybe this is a song you need to hear. Chandler Moore, God, I'm Just Grateful on Spirit Radio.

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0: Who else? Gateway Worship, Spirit Radio. I'm Tim. You've got your family in from Florida, and they're out eating Mexican food for you. And it's like, well, what kind of sauce do you want? And it's like, oh, give me the hot sauce. And you're like, no, you have no idea. There's hot, and then there's Central Valley hot. I bring that up because tomorrow is a National Iced Tea Day. In the Central Valley, not a big thing. If you've ever been to the South, though, this tea is the tea of hummingbirds. Like, how anybody sleeps and how anybody is not diabetic in the South, I have no idea. Between all the caffeine, it's literally like drinking liquid sugar. Like, they make the tea hot so that the sugar all dissolves, then they cool it down. It's literally like drinking maple syrup.
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